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1: Ten left on a Reef Road, pavement buckling, strict 1058.
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1: 406, go ahead.
0: And the US Highway 10 at the Wapaka Portage County line for Highway Buckle. 1076.
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1: Barlow's gonna be Eagle River 91. You're needed at 4257 Maple Avenue. For a 61-year-old male, intoxicated. Shoulder pain from a seizure a few days ago. Having vertigo issues. Barlow's County to Eagle River 91. You're needed at 4257 Maple Ave. For a 61-year-old male who's intoxicated, having shoulder pain from a seizure a few days ago, and also having vertigo issues. Please acknowledge his page, time 1925.

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0: 5-8-9, 4-1-4-1.5 on the fuel, and a 16-1-6 in round, back to Marshall.
1: 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Yep.

0: 420 go ahead.
1: There'll be another pavement buckle, 10 westbound at Marsh Road, 10 westbound at Marsh Road, I'll be 76.
0: 10-4.
1: I'm going to portage it back and come across nothing. Can you close the south list, Lieutenant?
0: Pepper.

Mike, Guy 2, Inwood Rescue. You're in need at 112 East Madison Street for a 46-year-old female with a dislocated hip.

0: Inwood Rescue. You're in need at 112 East Madison Street, heading north for a 46-year-old female with a dislocated hip. Tyler Page, 1939.
1: Lemon will be lifting from base and route to Stevens Point. It'll be a 3-5 minute ETE, 3-4, 2 hours, plus 0 on the fuel risk as well. Numbers.
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1: C5, leaving these four corners bar, traveling southbound on X, and then we'll be eastbound on 64. It will be a motorcycle, no plate given, and no description of the motorcycle given.
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0: Harbor Rescue 1. You're requested to assist 9-1 at 4257 Maple Avenue, 4257 Maple Avenue, Town of Lincoln. 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Tunnel 2002. At 4257 Maple Avenue. 4257 Maple Avenue. 4861. 61-year-old male requesting additional units for a lift assist. He's intoxicated, complaining of shoulder pain, not able to move. Timeout 2003.
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Medic 5, you're being requested 7092 Scalbum Drive in Hazelhurst, 22-year-old female, injured knee and foot, has a gash on her foot down to the bone. 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
3: Album Drive is going to be down on a dock. There's quite a bit of stairs to get down there.

Lou, 27 on Liam. 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
1: Copy, left inside departing Marshfield, back to base, 3 souls, 220, 240 minutes, and route low risk 20, 39.

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You're being requested 8282 Maplewood Lane for a carbon monoxide detector going off. 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WZ 612-2041.

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You are being requested at 8282 Maplewood Lane for a carbon monoxide detector going off. 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You are being requested at 8282 Maplewood Lane. Carbon monoxide detector going off. It's unsure if anybody is in the house. The call came in from WCS. WC612-2044.

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0: 10-4, thank you.

0: 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We've been en route for about 2 minutes now.
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0: supposed to other 1050 API.
1: Go ahead.
0: Bridge Street. US 51 northbound at Bridge Street. 1050 API.
1: Ground 4.

0: off exit ramp to Bridge Street, which is actually closed for construction, but fire is partially taking lane 2, 51 southbound, so I'll be 58 for that.
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0: 10-4.

0: facility request, Eau Claire Marshfield to Weston Marshfield, again, Eau Claire Marshfield to Weston Marshfield.
1: Yeah, we're going to be on about a 20 or 30 minute delay until the system updates the aircraft time and the mechanic can extend the inspection.

0: I can't guarantee the 20 to 30. It just depends on when the system updates the aircraft times so the mechanic can load that in from home and extend it. 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
1: Copy, thanks.

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You're being requested 5504 Lake Julia Road in Crescent. 86-year-old female feeling faint and shaky. She is a diabetic. Repeating on United Dispatch to Medic 1, Crescent First Responders. You're being requested 5504 Lake Julia Road in Crescent. 86-year-old female feeling faint and shaky. She is a diabetic. WRZ 612, WXP 614, 2218.

Dispatch, Medic 1, Crescent First Responders. You're being requested 5504 Lake Julia Road in Crescent. 86-year-old female, feeling faint and shaky. She is a diabetic. Repeating what I expect. Medic 1, Crescent First Responders. You're being requested 5504 Lake Julia Road in Crescent. 86-year-old female, feeling faint and shaky. She is a diabetic. WRJ Switchman 2 at WCP 614-2220. 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

Out of alertness, she has had a little injury tonight. I don't think she's coming to the

a fire requested in Arborvita at 330 Highway 51. 330 Highway 51. There's a fire on the front porch of the building. There are cars around. Caller does not see anyone in or around the building. No smoke or flames inside the building that they can see. Timeout 2312. Arborvita fire. You're requested in Arborvita at 330 Highway 51. 330 Highway 51 for a fire on the front porch across the railing. There are cars in the area. Caller does not see anyone. No smoke or flames inside the building from what the caller can see. Timeout 2313.

Florida, dispatch to Medic 5, Medic 4 for standby. Medic 5, you are being requested by Wallace County at 330 Highway 51 in Arborvita for a fire approximately 3 feet wide going across the railing of the front porch. Repeating, United Dispatch 2, Medic 5, Medic 4 for standby. Medic 5, you're being requested by Vilas County at 330 Highway 51 in Arborvita for a fire approximately 3 feet wide. WRZ 612 at 2314.

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I like the looking first responders. 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

0: 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Repeating out at a dispatch to Medic 1, Pine Lake Pelican First Responders, Pine Lake Fire. 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

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Cross streets are North 7th Street and North 8th Street. Will be the milestone for the living facility. For 80

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You're being requested 6411 CW Smith Road for a 71-year-old female who fell, possible broken hip or leg. Repeating, Oneida dispatch to Medicaid 3 Lakes First Responders. You're being requested 6411 CW Smith Road. 71-year-old female fell, possible broken hip or leg. 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

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I have a call for you to W. Williams 311 Strucker Drive. Again, it's W. Williams 311 Strucker Drive for an 83-year-old male or 83-year-old female who fell and is complaining of stomach pain. 10 pages, 327.

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Oh, that it is. That's 2 Medic 1, Pine Lake Pelican First Responders. Being requested 4980 Pine Lake Road for a 69-year-old female spell. Complaining of leg and knee pain, repeating United Dispatch 2, Medic 1, Pine Lake Pelican First Responders, you're being requested 4980 Pine Lake Road. 69-year-old female, complaining of leg and knee pain. 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

Bow Sky to Flambeau. And I'm on Flambeau Fire. You're needed at 13545 Heather's Way, apartment number 103, for a CO alarm that's been going off the last few hours. Nobody's having any symptoms. Flambeau Fire, you need at 13545 Heather's Way, apartment number 103, for a CO alarm that's been going off the last few hours. Nobody's having any symptoms. Please acknowledge this page, I'm 446.

Atlas 10 with a repitch for Flambo 91, Flambo Fire, Air Nevada 13545, Heather's Bay Apartment 103. Press the yellow alarm that's been going off for the last few hours. Nobody is having any symptoms. Page for Flambo 91, Flambo Fire. You're needed at 13545 Heather's Way, Apartment 103. Press the alarm that's been going off for the last few hours. Nobody's having any symptoms. Please acknowledge this repage, 10449.

And did the alarm have a location for the door? 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

0: 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Conover Fire, you are being requested in the area of Wyandotte Trail. Very strong smell of smoke outside and ashes falling. 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Staff H 457.
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We are not finding anything right now, but we are going to continue looking just in case.

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Sheriff Office with a page for Conover 91, Conover Rescue, being requested to stage at the intersection of Chicago and Old 26th Road for a 12-year-old female with lacerations on her breast.

Escondido Sheriff's Office to the page for Conover 91, Conover Rescue. You've been requested to stage at the intersection of Chicago Avenue and Old 26th Road for a 12-year-old female with lacerations on her. Time of page is 554.

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It's going to be St. Joe's. Room B-Boy 4, smoke detector alarm called in by the alarm company.

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drift off is with a page 14 to be 91 rescue call at 1055 Highway 70 for a 73-year-old female with flu-like symptoms.

Sheriff's Office with a page 4, St. Germain 91, and rescue. You will call at 1055 Old Highway 70 for a 73-year-old female with flu-like symptoms. Time of page 655.

size, non-emergent request for a male party that is an amputee. He's assisted getting out of the left chair and into this wheelchair. Get 300, Foster Place, number 25, timeout 656, KEU 9 Dakota.

hospital emergency. Med 3, Fulton Saint Apartment at 703 Fulton Street, Unit 1, Cross Street.

256 North Wisconsin Street, the Swagger Inn in the village of Linden Station for a 20-year-old female feeling dizzy, stating that everything is going off.

Weather in New York,

0: vehicle accident. Very minor damage. The vehicle there pulled off the roadway and in the parking lot. It appears that all occupants are out of the vehicle. We'll be able to investigate further.
1: Okay.

asking White Wolf Fire District to give a call to W1087 County Road M. Mary. Again, W1087 County Road M. Mary. Customers are going to be sending water lanes and cons lanes for a report of smoke in the area east of this address. There's a haze of smoke and a strong smell of fire. Unsure exactly where it's coming from. Again, it's going to be east of the address of W1087 County Road M. Mary. Timeout 728 KU 967.

0: Juan Defensor, on duty.
1: Last night around 11 p.m. Doesn't sound like there's a lot of movement in there. We have 87 en route, but she's coming from Buffalo City.

North, Linden Station First Responders. Respond to W3504 55th Street. Again, that's W3504 55th Street. Township of Gilder. For a male who fell and hit his head, he does have a laceration.

We're 63-year-old male who fell, has a laceration on the back of his head. Jim County clear, 732.

Attention, attention. Kenan and Catawba Fire on the South Tower. Your request to respond to NNORA 5440 State Highway 111 in Catawba. Again, NNORA 5440 State Highway 111 in Catawba. 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She's already contacted the electric company, who is also sending a worker, if you can respond. 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

Attention, attention, Kennan and Catawba Fire Departments on the Kennan Tower. 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Again, NNORA 5440, State Highway 111 in Catawba. For an electrical box that is sparking and smoking, the homeowner stated that there is currently no flames, but it is attached to her house. 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NNORA 5440, State Highway 111 in Catawba. For a subject who called stating that her electrical box on her home was sparking smoke, no flames. 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Price clear 735.

112 State Road 64 Elm Ridge Avenue between both exits. There's going to be a truck with a trailer full of cars blocking both lanes of traffic.

0: 5440 State Highway 111. Again, NORA 5440 State Highway 111.
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If he's not there, or do you want to just swing by his house after you go to food distribution?

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South Main and Tony Highway Eisenhower, please put a bill. Going to be for a female who was involved in an accident. Have a nice day.

0: 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At 2155, County Road X. Unit B7, Village of Cronenweather. Cross streets are Plum Road and Peach Road.
1: Cronenweather, first responders, Cronenweather, 2155 County Road X, spot B, Boy 7. 2155 County Road X, spot B7, crosses of Plum Road and Peach Road. 62-year-old female who was found by her other sister. She's apparently not responding properly and has having some sort of medical issues. She can talk, but it's not her normal self. First stage out, 752.

Running Corn Water 50 Centers, Corn Water 2155 County Road X, Lot B is in Boy 7. 2155 County Road X, Lot B 7, cross the Plum Road and Peach Road. 52-year-old female found by her sister having some sort of medical issue and not responding properly. She can talk, but it's not her normal self. Second page out, 754.

0: attention, attention, Park Falls ambulance backup rig. Park Falls ambulance backup rig. You're requested to respond over to Park Manor, 250 Lawrence Ave, 250 Lawrence Ave. For a female resident that has been having a continuous bloody nose, staff stated that they are not able to get the bleeding under control. If you can respond, very clear at 801.
1: Route to 456 6 Ave.

response to request of 516 East Douglas, 516 East Douglas, across of South Mill and Ridgeway. For an 82-year-old male, right-sided numbness, use the front door entrance, caveat none and clear, 802.

0: construction at the moment, but we're backed up all the way to Alderson up here. Just some road construction stuff.
1: Over.
2: Bloom Road for a 23-year-old female with neck pain radiating into her left arm. Bell's County Sheriff's Office stage for Eagle River 91. You're being requested at 431 Bloom Road for a 23-year-old female with neck pain radiating into her left arm. Time of page is 809.
3: Because yesterday she was over there, but she's not there, and I'm at her normal entrance. She's not here either.

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Main Street, Village of Winter. 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

0: White Pine. 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
1: Severe abdominal pain for 3 days. She's got severe allergies. She's 7 here at 8:30.

126, this is County Road D. David and Colby Road. RP states that there is a possible grass fire. She sees smoke and flames in that area.

0: dispatch to Crescent Fire. You're going to be requested in Lincoln County, County D and Hobie Road for a possible wildfire report of the heavy smell of smoke. Repeat, Oneida Dispatch to Crescent Fire. You're going to be requested in Lincoln County, County D. David, Hobie Road, in the town of Harrison, for a possible wildfire, heavy smell of smoke reported. 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
1: Tomahawk DNR, Tomahawk DNR, you are needed to respond to the area of County Road D. David and Hobie Road, the town of Harrison, for a possible wildfire. Caller reported seeing flames and heavy smoke in the area. Tomahawk PG 40.

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1: 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Cross streets are Alderson Street and Delikowski Street.

20 D. David and Hobie Road for the heavy smell of smoke. Repeat, Oneida Dispatch. 2 Crescent Fire. Your request in Lincoln County at County D and Hobie Road in the town of Harrison for a heavy smell of smoke. WRZ 612 at 843.

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0: 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You're needed at Bonanza Falls in White Pine for a lift assist. Is clear at 949.
1: You can clear myself in 5182. 5203 is going to hang tight for a bit. 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
1: 10-4, my reporting party is Lincoln County. This is in Lincoln. So maybe Lincoln Dispatch would have more for you.

0: County. Our page stated that the caller could also see flames.
1: And that's in the vicinity of Holcomb Road.
0: County D, Delta, and Hobie Road.
1: Copy that. Thank you.

County Sheriff's Office. It's a page for Eagle River 911, Eagle River Fire. Uber requested at 1025 Deer Trail for a male subject that was crushed by a trailer. He is out. He's able to talk, complaining of pain and his stomach and groin area. Time of page 855.

0: 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He thinks it's just from the wildfires that are coming in from Canada.
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0: is like a mile west of their residence. Our deputy thinks it might be with the sunrise coming up and the smoke in the area that the sunrise might have made it look like flames.
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You have a call at 3302 West Cottage Road for a 75-year-old female. She's fallen. We're trying to get further. Repeat United Dispatch to Medic 1, Pelican First Responders, Pine Lake First Responders. You have a call at 3302 West Cottage Road. Actual age will be 94-year-old female. She fell out of her chair. WRZ 612 WXP 614 at 902.

dispatched to Iron River EMS. Response requested at the Columbia Manor Apartments, 68085 South Bond Street, Apartment 27, for an 89-year-old female feeling weak. Call came in from an alarm company through Pendant Press. Iron River EMS, response requested Columbia Manor Apartments, 68085 South Bond Street, Apartment 27, for an 89-year-old female. Call came in from alarm company through Pendant Press. Caller stated she was feeling weak. Unknown issues other than that. Time of page 904.

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COVID at Marshfield Clinic parking lot in the back of the parking lot. Three patient who has fallen, hit his head, he is bleeding. You're being requested at 9601 Town Line Road, Marshfield Clinic parking lot, in the back of the parking lot. Three male subject who has fallen and struck his head. He is severe, D612 at 934.

Center, easy response at a south side of Courthouse Minor Avenue. South side of the courthouse for a Minor Avenue. For a minor, 2 car 1050. Driver, struck a first car. Breathing but not responding to medical emergency.

Rough County, the Sammamish 251. First responder, need response to the south side of the courthouse on Minor Avenue. South side of the courthouse on Minor Avenue for a vehicle that struck in front of a car. Occupant of the vehicle, breathing but not responding. Possible medical.

0: Four seven. This is 6976 Edward Drive. I just got a hold of a caller. They said everything is 10.
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1: One, Wilderness Drive, an 85-year-old female in extreme back pain.

Lincolnshire, Peyton Tomahawk EMS, near NETA N9331, Wilderness Drive, Prostitutes of State Road 86, for 85-year-old female in extreme back pain, alert and conscious. Pain is radiating down the right leg. 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

Pelican Fire and First Responders and Pine Lake. You're requested at 3201 Fish Lake Lane. That's for a male subject needing lift assist from outside into his lift chair. Another dispatch reading to Medic 1, Pelican Fire, First Responders, and Pine Lake First Responders. You're requested in the town of Pelican at 3201 Fish Lake Lane for a male subject needing lift assist to get into his lift chair. Amir Z612 at 1109.

0: dispatched to Pelican Fire and First Responders at Pine Lake Fire. You're requested in the town of Pelican at 3201 Fish Lake Lane for a male subject needing lift assist into his lift chair. And dispatch being at Pelican Fire and First Responders, Pine Lake Fire. You're requested in the town of Pelican at 3201 Fish Lake Lane for a male subject needing actual lift assist to get into his lift chair. The rear is D612 at 1113.
1: From Pelican.
0: Oneida Pelican, go
1: 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Oneida, fire acknowledged, page enrolled.
0: Oneida Pelican, fire acknowledged.

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Fellows County Sheriff's Office, stage for Conover 91, Conover Rescue. 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

County Sheriff's Office, page for Eagle River 91. You've requested a Conover 91 at 5595 Spruce Road for a 93-year-old female, incoherent. She is breathing. South County Sheriff's Office with a page for Eagle River 91. You've requested a Conover 91. 5595 Spruce Road for a 93-year-old female who is incoherent. She is breathing. They're having equipment issues right now. Five pages, 1224.

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1: 1430, go ahead.
0: I'll be assisting DeForest Pulse with a 1050 PI that's southbound on the I-39 onto I-94, 76 from Highway 33.
1: 1040.

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It's going to be near the bridge on the main road on Bridge Street in Eagle River. We have a possible suicidal subject. Officers asking you to stand by.

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At 525 Slave Road and 525 Slave Road is going to be for a false detection for rapid SOS. 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
3: 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I'll throw a couple notes to
0: him.

Pinellas County Sheriff's Office with an all-call cancellation for the Fire Chief's meeting tomorrow, Thursday, July 16th. Repeating, Fire Chief's meeting tomorrow, Thursday, July 16th will be canceled. Timeout, 1356.

0: 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Your assistance is needed at 9992 Hilltop Lane for an 86-year-old male who fell and hit his head. 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County Sheriff's Office, stage for Arbiter Rescue. Your assistance was needed, 9992, Hilltop Lane. 86-year-old male fell, hit his head, he has laceration, he is bleeding heavily. He is conscious, time of page is 1476.
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0: 123, this pings to the area of W5198 Dujinsky Road. The RP sounded like a pocket dial. Tried calling it back and left a voicemail.
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45 in Pottle Lane, southbound on 45. They advise that it is a red maroon Ford F-150 passing in double yellow. RP stated it was crossing center. They were unable to get a plate. It was speeding. Stated it was unsure if it was a full Ford size F-150 or a Colorado type size.

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0: 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They're unable to move over.
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0: Number.

0: 385 Superior Street states that the lady that was coming from Lakeside was in there. She got westbound on 7 Mile Bike. She's wearing a gray tank top and jean shorts or a lighter in color. She's a black bike.
1: I'm

and threatened to blow her head off. After telling him to make sure no fire was out, he was having a fire with some leaves again. And 41745 Badger Trail, this will be Connie's address.

office of the page for Igor 91. Igor 91, you have a call at 4300 Spruce Lane for a 71-year-old male who fell and cannot get up, reporting no injuries. That's County Sheriff's Office with a page for Eagle River 91. Eagle River 91, you have a call at 4300 Spruce Lane for a 71-year-old male that fell and cannot get up. He's reported no injuries. Town of Page 1717.

Municipally at Lincoln Hills with the employee parking lot, via tan Ford Taurus, unknown 1028. He is requesting that when you arrive to have him paged to come out.

13. Room 1414 and relieve our reserve there with an inmate. 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
1: Sunday, there was a white Gypsy pickup that came into the driveway. Once they saw the RP, they left very quickly. RP just wanted this reported in case anything got stolen at any point in time when he was not there. Ten four.

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No injury. There is only blockage. Repeating on dispatch, calling fire. You're being requested on Maple Street, where it turns to River Street, right on the corner. 42 vehicle accident. No injury, but there is lane blockage. Severe Z2 at 1843.

Last name spelling is Sam Edward Young, Mary Ever Robert, first name Paige, that's Paul Adam, Ida George Edward, middle Ethan Edward, female white paper 10-5 of 2002, 10-5-2002 break. Name Ryan, that's Robert Young Ocean Nora. Middle S is in Sam, date of birth was 3/11 of 99, 3/11 of 99, to get it by the ZTV, the first page, please.

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You guys have a call 5834 Arrowhead Drive, 484 Yule female with AML. Jesus, this is getting up the stairs.

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The unit has about 5834 Arrowhead Drive, where 84 you'll see Mill with AML. 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Time of page is 1853.

City of Anago EMS, here the call at 1727 First Ave, 1727 First Ave between Garrison and Sunset Drive. 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They believe she's having an allergic reaction. Again, 1727 First Ave, channel at 1900.